0: zombies.
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2: I took a nap.
3: Oh, we just wrapped a video for Don't You Worry, directed by Director X. Black Eyed Peas featuring Shakira and David Guetta. So this whole thing is like a global event. We shot in Barcelona, we shot in Los Angeles.
0: I am Director X. This video is really something special. I mean, you got Black Eyed

0: more in love with her now than I was when I first married her.
1: 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I think that's awesome.
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Like my favorite song going round and round my head. 5 days on the free-

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1: We are going to the jungle.
0: I don't know about you.
1: No one
0: here. My children and grandchildren.
1: We are going to the jungle.
2: Exists to protect our rights and serve our interests, and that no one should be
0: mistaken. Every generation will be judged. So will we.

wapa wapa. Skillet like champagne, I'm mocha. Someone call a chopper. Take her all the way to Saudi just to smoke the doka. 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